0: and kicking.
1: Carl would like to invite you. You're all welcome back to Carl's hotel room tonight.
2: I bought the hotel. It's Robert's.
1: For a nice cup of tea. There's only two biscuits, though.
3: It's biscuits, but if you all squeeze in, it could be nice.
1: You're going to have to share the biscuits.

Now when I talk to God, I knew he'd understand. He said, stick by me and I'll be your guiding hand. But don't ask me what I think of you. I might not give the answer that you want me to.